People of the world and every nation, listen. We are using the music of Wagner to call your attention to the following song.

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0: 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Give me all your money.
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0: Before you go, there's something I want you to have.
1: Oh, it's beautiful. But wait a minute, isn't this...
0: Yeah, yes it is.
1: But I thought the old lady dropped it into the ocean in the air.

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No ar, Elsa Teixeira com Festa M80.